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0: Ready to turn the page on a great bargain? The Cortland County Historical Society's Book Bonanza is coming August 28th through the 30th. Stock up on used books, puzzles, and great reading material, all while helping preserve local history and support education in our community. You have 3 great days to shop, August 28th from 1 to 6, and the 29th and 30th from 10 to 5. It's in the basement at 9 Gray Street in Cortland. 3 days, great books, great prices, and a great cause.
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11: Tonight, partly cloudy and mild, low 60. Thursday, a mix of sun and clouds with afternoon thunderstorms possible. The 5-degree guarantee, 83. And for Thursday night, partly cloudy. Chance for a lingering shower or thunderstorm, low 58. For your complete First 20 forecast, tune to WENY News. I'm Chief Meteorologist Joe Veras.
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2: 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Welcome,
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0: 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More Vine music is on the way.
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4: Tonight, partly cloudy, low 60. Thursday, partly sunny and warm with a few thunderstorms possible. The 5-degree guarantee, 83. Thursday night, partly cloudy, a thunderstorm still possible, low 58. And for Friday, chance for a passing shower, high 78. For your complete first 20 forecast, tune to WENY News. I'm Chief Meteorologist Joe Barris.
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0: We've got some music we can't wait for you to hear. And it's coming up next on The Vine.
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3: Tonight, partly cloudy and mild, low 60. Thursday, a mix of sun and clouds with afternoon thunderstorms possible, the 5-degree guarantee 83. And for Thursday night, partly cloudy, chance for a lingering shower or thunderstorm, low 58. For a complete First Warning forecast, tune to WENY News. I'm Chief Meteorologist Joe Veras.
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3: Tonight, partly cloudy, low 60. Thursday, partly sunny and warm with a few thunderstorms possible. The 5-degree guarantee, 83. Thursday night, partly cloudy, a thunderstorm still possible, low 58. And for Friday, chance for a passing shower, high 78. For your complete First 20 forecast, tune to WENY News. I'm Chief Meteorologist Joe Barris.
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2: Skies partly cloudy overnight tonight with lows a bit warmer in the low to mid-60s. For later today, expect showers, possibly some thunderstorms as well. Highs will be in the mid-80s. And for your Friday, mostly sunny, just a slight chance of some more showers. Highs in the upper 70s.
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0: Here's the Barnes Firm Weather Watcher forecast. 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
2: Skies partly cloudy overnight tonight with lows a bit warmer in the low to mid-60s. For later today, expect showers, possibly some thunderstorms as well. Highs will be in the mid-80s. And for your Friday, mostly sunny, just a slight chance of some more showers. Highs in the upper 70s.
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2: Skies partly cloudy overnight tonight with lows a bit warmer in the low to mid 60s. For later today, expect showers, possibly some thunderstorms as well. Highs will be in the mid 80s. And for your Friday, mostly sunny, just a slight chance of some more showers. Highs in the upper 70s.
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3: Skies partly cloudy overnight tonight with lows a bit warmer in the low to mid-60s. For later today, expect showers, possibly some thunderstorms as well. Highs will be in the mid-80s. And for your Friday, mostly sunny, just a slight chance of some more showers. Highs in the upper 70s.
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Ithaca's 96.7, The Vine. 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
2: Skies partly cloudy overnight tonight with lows a bit warmer in the low to mid-60s. For later today, expect showers, possibly some thunderstorms as well. Highs will be in the mid-80s. And for your Friday, mostly sunny, just a slight chance of some more showers. Highs in the upper 70s.
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2: Skies partly cloudy overnight tonight with lows a bit warmer in the low to mid-60s. For later today, expect showers, possibly some thunderstorms as well. Highs will be in the mid-80s. And for your Friday, mostly sunny, just a slight chance of some more showers. Highs in the upper 70s.
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2: Good morning, I'm Joe Salzone. Dolly Parton being remembered in Ithaca in honor of the late star's commitment to childhood literacy. The Downtown Ithaca Alliance is hosting a book drive to benefit some INHS homes. If you have new or gently used children's books, you can either drop them off at the DIA's tent during the next three Thursday night concerts on the Commons or at one of Ithaca's independent bookstores until September 10th. Parton died Tuesday. She was 80. There is a new face that could be joining the Cortland County Planning Board. Cortland resident James Reeners is being considered to serve through June. The county legislature votes on that appointment tonight at 6. News anytime at 607newsnow.com. Local news matters. I'm Joe Salzone reporting.
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3: Today, a mix of sun and clouds with scattered thunderstorms. The 5-degree guarantee, 83. Tonight, early thunderstorms followed by partial clearing, low 58. And for Friday, partly sunny with isolated showers, high 78. For a complete first warning forecast, tune to WENY News. I'm Chief Meteorologist Joe Barris.
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2: Good morning, I'm Joe Salzone. Dolly Parton being remembered in Ithaca in honor of the late star's commitment to childhood literacy. The Downtown Ithaca Alliance is hosting a book drive to benefit some INHS homes. If you have new or gently used children's books, you can either drop them off at the DIA's tent during the next three Thursday night concerts on the Commons or at one of Ithaca's independent bookstores until September 10th. Parton died Tuesday. She was 80. There is a new face that could be joining the Cortland County Planning Board. Cortland resident James Reeners is being considered to serve through June. The county legislature votes on that appointment tonight at 6. News anytime at 607newsnow.com. Local news matters. I'm Joe Salzone reporting.
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4: Today, a mix of sun and clouds with scattered thunderstorms. The 5-degree guarantee, 83. Tonight, early thunderstorms followed by partial clearing, low 58. And for Friday, partly sunny with isolated showers, high 78. For a complete first warning forecast, tune to WENY News. I'm Chief Meteorologist Joe Barris.
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2: Good morning, I'm Joe Salzone. Dolly Parton being remembered in Ithaca in honor of the late star's commitment to childhood literacy. The Downtown Ithaca Alliance is hosting a book drive to benefit some INHS homes. If you have new or gently used children's books, you can either drop them off at the DIA's tent during the next three Thursday night concerts on the Commons or at one of Ithaca's independent bookstores until September 10th. Parton died Tuesday. She was 80. There is a new face that could be joining the Cortland County Planning Board. Cortland resident James Reeners is being considered to serve through June. The county legislature votes on that appointment tonight at 6. News anytime at 607newsnow.com. Local news matters. I'm Joe Salzone reporting.
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3: Today, a mix of sun and clouds with scattered thunderstorms. The 5-degree guarantee, 83. Tonight, early thunderstorms followed by partial clearing, low 58. And for Friday, partly sunny with isolated showers, high 78. For your complete First 20 forecast, tune to WENY News. I'm Chief Meteorologist Joe Barris.
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2: Good morning, I'm Joe Salzone. Dolly Parton being remembered in Ithaca in honor of the late star's commitment to childhood literacy. The Downtown Ithaca Alliance is hosting a book drive to benefit some INHS homes. If you have new or gently used children's books, you can either drop them off at the DIA's tent during the next three Thursday night concerts on the Commons or at one of Ithaca's independent bookstores until September 10th. Parton died Tuesday. She was 80. There is a new face that could be joining the Cortland County Planning Board. Cortland resident James Reeners is being considered to serve through June. The county legislature votes on that appointment tonight at 6. News anytime at 607newsnow.com. Local news matters. I'm Joe Salzone reporting.
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4: Today, a mix of sun and clouds with scattered thunderstorms. The 5-degree guarantee, 83. Tonight, early thunderstorms followed by partial clearing, low 58. And for Friday, partly sunny with isolated showers, high 78. For your complete first warning forecast, tune to WENY News. I'm Chief Meteorologist Joe Barris.
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2: Good morning, I'm Joe Salzone. Dolly Parton being remembered in Ithaca. In honor of the late star's commitment to childhood literacy, the Downtown Ithaca Alliance is hosting a book drive to benefit some INHS homes. If you have new or gently used children's books, you can either drop them off at the DIA's tent during the next three Thursday night concerts on the Commons or at one of Ithaca's independent bookstores until September 10th. Parton died Tuesday. She was 80. There is a new face that could be joining the Cortland County Planning Board. Cortland resident James Reeners is being considered to serve through June. The county legislature votes on that appointment tonight at 6. News anytime at 607newsnow.com. Local news matters. I'm Joe Salzone reporting.
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4: Today, partly sunny with a chance for a few thunderstorms. The 5-degree guarantee, 83. Tonight, partly cloudy and early thunderstorms still possible. Low 58. Friday, partly sunny, chance for a brief shower, high 78. And on Saturday, partly sunny, high 79. For your complete First 20 forecast, tune to WENY News. I'm Chief Meteorologist Joe Barris.
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2: Good morning, I'm Joe Salzone. Dolly Parton being remembered in Ithaca. In honor of the late star's commitment to childhood literacy, the Downtown Ithaca Alliance is hosting a book drive to benefit some INHS homes. If you have new or gently used children's books, you can either drop them off at the DIA's tent during the next three Thursday night concerts on the Commons or at one of Ithaca's independent bookstores until September 10th. Parton died Tuesday. She was 80. There is a new face that could be joining the Cortland County Planning Board. Cortland resident James Reeners is being considered to serve through June. The county legislature votes on that appointment tonight at 6. News anytime at 607newsnow.com. Local news matters. I'm Joe Salzone reporting.
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1: Today, partly sunny with a chance for a few thunderstorms. The 5-degree guarantee, 83. Tonight, partly cloudy and early thunderstorms still possible. Low 58. Friday, partly sunny, chance for a brief shower, high 78. And on Saturday, partly sunny, high 79. For your complete First Warning forecast, tune to WENY News. I'm Chief Meteorologist Joe Barris.
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7: Today, partly sunny with a chance for a few thunderstorms. The 5-degree guarantee, 83. Tonight, partly cloudy and early thunderstorms still possible. Low 58. Friday, partly sunny, chance for a brief shower, high 78. And on Saturday, partly sunny, high 79. For your complete First 20 forecast, tune to WENY News. I'm Chief Meteorologist Gio Veras.
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0: we've got some music we can't wait for you to hear. And it's coming up next on The Vine.
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3: Partly sunny with scattered showers and thunderstorms developing right around the lunchtime hours and continuing on and off into the afternoon evening. Your 5-degree guarantee 83. A few showers and thunderstorms stick around tonight with a low 59. For your complete first warning forecast, tune in to WENY News. I'm meteorologist Catherine Schwalm.
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11: Partly sunny with scattered showers and thunderstorms Thursday. Your 5-degree guarantee, 83. A few showers and storms continue early tonight with partly cloudy skies and a low 59. Fair skies, isolated showers Friday and cooler with a high 78. For your complete first warning forecast, tune in to WENY News. I'm meteorologist Catherine Schwamm.
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0: from the Elizabeth Brewster House. 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

was there. They hung out with folks like Dennis Hopper and Bob Seger and Sonny and Cher. But she feels safe now in this bar on Fairfax. And from the stage I can tell that she can't let go and she can't relax. 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

0: You give us a couple of minutes, and we'll bring you a lot of minutes of great fine music.
1: Ready to turn the page on a great bargain? The Cortland County Historical Society's Book Bonanza is coming August 28th through the 30th. Stock up on

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3: Partly sunny with scattered showers and thunderstorms Thursday. Your 5-degree guarantee 83. A few showers and storms continue early tonight with partly cloudy skies and a low 59. Fair skies, isolated showers Friday and cooler with a high 78. For your complete first warning forecast, tune into WENY News. I'm meteorologist Catherine Schwamm.
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6: 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Biologics work to disrupt the pathways that lead to inflammation that causes asthma symptoms. 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
8: 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For some patients, though, these medications are not enough to control their asthma. Recently, several new medications known collectively as biologics have been approved for the treatment of moderate to severe asthma. Biologics work to disrupt the pathways that lead to inflammation that causes asthma symptoms. 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
10: Partly sunny with scattered showers and thunderstorms developing right around the lunchtime hours and continuing on and off into the afternoon evening. Your 5-degree guarantee, 83. A few showers and thunderstorms stick around tonight with a low 59. For your complete first warning forecast, tune in to WENY News. I'm meteorologist Catherine Schwalm.
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5: Partly sunny with scattered showers and thunderstorms Thursday. Your 5-degree guarantee 83. A few showers and storms continue early tonight with partly cloudy skies and a low 59. Fair skies, isolated showers Friday and cooler with a high 78. For your complete first warning forecast, tune into WENY News. I'm meteorologist Catherine Schwamm.
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5: Partly sunny with scattered showers and thunderstorms developing right around the lunchtime hours and continuing on and off into the afternoon evening. Your 5-degree guarantee 83. A few showers and thunderstorms stick around tonight with a low 59. For your complete first warning forecast, tune in to WENY News. I'm meteorologist Catherine Schwalm.
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4: Welcome in. How are you doing?
3: Doing wonderful. How are you?
4: Pretty good.
3: Getting through the season. 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
4: Yes, our Lemberger wine. 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
3: Okay.
4: It's a German grape. 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
3: Yeah.
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3: Oh,
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4: Tonight, scattered thunderstorms will give way to partly cloudy skies, low 59. Friday, a mix of sun and clouds, slight chance for a shower, the 5-degree guarantee 77. Friday night, mostly clear, low 48. And for Saturday, partly sunny, high 80. For your complete First 20 forecast, tune to WENY News. I'm Chief Meteorologist Gio Veras.
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2: 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Here's the Barnes Firm Weather Watcher forecast. Injured? 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
3: Partly sunny with scattered showers and thunderstorms developing right around the lunchtime hours and continuing on and off into the afternoon evening. Your 5-degree guarantee 83. A few showers and thunderstorms stick around tonight with a low 59. For your complete first warning forecast, tune in to WENY News. I'm meteorologist Catherine Schwalm.
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8: Partly sunny with scattered showers and thunderstorms Thursday. Your 5-degree guarantee, 83. A few showers and storms continue early tonight with partly cloudy skies and a low 59. Fair skies, isolated showers Friday and cooler with a high 78. For your complete first warning forecast, tune into WENY News. I'm meteorologist Catherine Schwamm.
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4: Tonight, scattered thunderstorms will give way to partly cloudy skies, low 59. Friday, a mix of sun and clouds, slight chance for a shower, the 5-degree guarantee 77. Friday night, mostly clear, low 48. And for Saturday, partly sunny, high 80. For your complete first 20 forecast, tune to WENY News. I'm Chief Meteorologist Gioveras.
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